0: slow. You got a vibe, you figure you out, though.
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Playing all tunes and two for jazz on Tuesday afternoon. All of Me, All Right, OK, You Win, and All Blues from Michael Bublé, Diane Shaw and Miles Davis. Gregory Porter's Liquid Spirit is in the album slot, and the Royal New Zealand Air Force Jazz Orchestra's Kai Whakatere, Navigator, is in the Kiwi Connection on Radio Hawke's Bay, 104.7 FM, 1431 AM, streaming live and on podcast, wherever you're navigating your life, at radiohawkesbay.org.nz.

Hello there, this is Dexter from Kidnappers Kids, inviting you all to join us every Saturday at 8 o'clock for some great jokes, stories and songs. Yes, I'm not too sure about the jokes, but ta-da.

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1: In Radio Hawke's Bay Community News, Acting Detective Senior Sergeant Phil Sayers says a man has been charged after two assaults in Flaxmere yesterday morning. Police were first called at around 8:40 a.m. to Kirkwood Road, where a person was taken to hospital in a critical condition. Shortly after, a second person suffered stab wounds on Palcrave Avenue, but was not seriously injured. Police believe the same offender was responsible. The 38-year-old

0: man was located on Liverpool Crescent just after 10 a.m. and taken into custody. He's due to appear in the Hastings District Court today, charged with wounding with intent to cause grievous bodily harm and wounding with intent to injure. Police say there is no ongoing risk to the community. And National is doubling down on its election pitch, with Christopher Luxon and Nicola Willis confirming the party will introduce no new taxes if re-elected on November 7. They say the choice for voters is stark. National's low tax approach versus Labour and its partners, who they claim have at least nine new taxes on the table. Luxon says keeping taxes low is central to helping New Zealanders get ahead, while Willis argues National can fund frontline services through disciplined spending rather than new revenue. The party has ruled out both a bank tax and an accommodation levy, saying they would push up costs for ordinary Kiwis. Labour, meanwhile, has committed to a capital gains tax and a $5 billion business tax, but National says that leaves a large fiscal gap and opens the door to further tax changes. And National is under fresh pressure over health funding after reports of patients left waiting in soiled beds in an emergency department. Labour's Kieran McAnulty says it shows the system under enormous pressure and warns further undisclosed cuts could make things worse. He says nurses and doctors are working in absolute nightmare conditions and argues National must explain how it will fund essential services without more reductions. McAnulty claims everything is on the chopping block under National and says New Zealand cannot afford another 3 years of its approach. And thanks to our friends at Local Democracy Reporting for the following story. Local Democracy Reporting is local body journalism co-funded by Radio New Zealand and New Zealand On Air. Gisborne forestry companies have stopped harvesting, saying new consent conditions brought in after Cyclone Gabrielle are too complex and often unworkable. The industry warns that stricter rules are delaying approvals, preventing erosion-prone forests from being safely transitioned and pushing skilled crews out of the region. Forestry leaders say some conditions conflict with natural terrain, with one consent taking 14 months to negotiate. GDC says the tougher requirements are aimed at reducing slash risks and improving stability on high erosion land. Both industry and council say they want workable solutions that protect the environment while keeping forestry viable in Gisborne. And in sport, Napier Boys High School posted their biggest ever score against Hastings Boys, winning 60-33 in Saturday's Hurricanes Region semi-final of the National First 15 Championship.
1: A clear and mild evening tonight with a low of 6. Tomorrow, lovely fine day with northwesterlies, a high of 20 and a low of 11. Looking ahead to Thursday, another fine day, northerlies dying out in the afternoon, a high of 19.
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0: Kia ora, I'm David Brown Carr.
1: And I'm Sandra Brown Carr. And we'll be presenting a special report to mark the Race Unity Speech Awards. 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
0: In this program, we'll be chatting with the Hawkswade Regional winner of the 2026 Speech Awards, Amanjot Singh, who went on to be chosen as the national winner.

0: in Auckland in May. We'll also hear the remaining speeches given at the 2026 Hawke's Bay Regional Awards, which we weren't able to squeeze into our previous program.
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0: Clogging, also known as hillbilly tap, happens every Monday at 9:30 a.m. at Clive Hall on Main Road, Clive. It's a tap-style dance done to a wide mix of music. All dancers are cued, so you don't need to memorise routines, and there are no exams, just friendship, fitness, and the enjoyment of music and movement. Wear casual clothes and shoes with a bit of flexibility. Pays to avoid sneakers. 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For more information, contact Claire Milne on 021 088 63671.
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I'm Bruce Nutsiadora, and it's my pleasure to present Astro Chats on Thursday afternoons just after the 3 o'clock news. 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

As a broadcaster, we adhere to the Broadcasting Standards Authority rules. If you wish to make a formal complaint about something you've heard on Radio Hawke's Bay, then you must send your complaint in writing to the manager at Radio Hawke's Bay, 6 bar 302 Hastings Street North, Hastings, or email kelly@radiohawkesbay.org.nz. This must be done within 20 working days of the broadcast. 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To find out more about this formal complaints process, go to their website, bsa.govt.nz.

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1: In Radio Hawke's Bay Community News, Acting Detective Senior Sergeant Phil Sayers says a man has been charged after two assaults in Flaxmere yesterday morning. Police were first called at around 8:40 a.m. to Kirkwood Road, where a person was taken to hospital in a critical condition. Shortly after, a second person suffered stab wounds on Palcrave Avenue, but was not seriously injured. Police believe the same offender was responsible. A 38-year-old man was located on Liverpool Crescent just after 10 a.m. and taken into custody. He's due to appear in the Hastings District Court today, charged with wounding with intent to cause grievous bodily harm and wounding with intent to injure. Police say there is no ongoing risk to the community. And National is doubling down on its election pitch, with Christopher Luxon and Nicola Willis confirming the party will introduce no new taxes if re-elected on November 7. They say the choice for voters is stark. National's low tax approach versus Labour and its partners, who they claim have at least nine new taxes on the table. Luxon says keeping taxes low is central to helping New Zealanders get ahead, while Willis argues National can fund frontline services through disciplined spending rather than new revenue. The party has ruled out both a bank tax and an accommodation levy, saying they would push up costs for ordinary Kiwis. Labour, meanwhile, has committed to a capital gains tax and a $5 billion business tax, but National says that leaves a large fiscal gap and opens the door to further tax changes. And National is under fresh pressure over health funding after reports of patients left waiting in soiled beds in an emergency department. Labour's Kieran McAnulty says it shows the system under enormous pressure.

0: and warns further undisclosed cuts could make things worse. He says nurses and doctors are working in absolute nightmare conditions and argues National must explain how it will fund essential services without more reductions. Makanalti claims everything is on the chopping block under National and says New Zealand cannot afford another 3 years of its approach. And thanks to our friends at Local Democracy Reporting for the following story. Local Democracy Reporting is local body journalism co-funded by Radio New Zealand and New Zealand On Air. Gisborne forestry companies have stopped harvesting, saying new consent conditions brought in after Cyclone Gabrielle are too complex and often unworkable. The industry warns that stricter rules are delaying approvals, preventing erosion-prone forests from being safely transitioned and pushing skilled crews out of the region. Forestry leaders say some conditions conflict with natural terrain, with one consent taking 14 months to negotiate. GDC says the tougher requirements are aimed at reducing slash risks and improving stability on high erosion land. Both industry and council say they want workable solutions that protect the environment while keeping forestry viable in Gisborne. And in sport, Napier Boys High School posted their biggest ever score against Hastings Boys, winning 60-33 in Saturday's Hurricanes Region semi-final of the National First 15 Championship.
1: A clear and mild evening tonight with a low of 6. Tomorrow, lovely fine day with northwesterlies, a high of 20 and a low of 11. Looking ahead to Thursday, another fine day, a northerlies dying out in the afternoon, a high of 19.
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Yes, kia ora, welcome back to the Smith Groove Show. Coming up for you, we've got brand spanking new music from Lisa from a new album, hopefully. And, of course, new music from Madonna and Kylie, Don't Go Nowhere.

get it coming up for you. We've got music, new music from Lisa, Madonna with Kylie Minogue, and of course Chaka Khan. So don't go nowhere, because it's all going to be hitting your earwaves.

Chaka Khan right here on the Smooth Groove Show. She is amazing for her age. It's good to see her back with some great music. She does a track on her new album with Snoop Doggy Dogg. We've had that one on the show a few times. Bring that one back maybe next week for you. How's that? All right, now we're going to click into some Lisa. We've also got Kylie and Madonna on the way for you. So don't go nowhere, because it's going to be hitting your airwaves this evening. Here is Lisa.

0: Superstar Lisa. I never knew at first when I got into Lisa that she was a K-pop artist. She is Asian. Didn't even know that. She doesn't look Asian. She looks African-American to me, or South American, but no, she is neither of those. She is
1: the number
0: Asian,
1: one reason why people
0: so let's click into some more great music, though, because we've got this one from Madonna and Kylie on the way for you right now, and I hope you like it as much as I do. It is a fantastic new track. It is the remix version, so the single version, because the album version doesn't have Kylie on it. It's the single version from Madonna's new album. It, of course, is Confessions, from the album Confessions 2. What's hot, what's not, very shortly.

0: Coke and ice, please.
1: Madonna and Kylie Minogue, Love Sensation, which is on the new album by Madonna called Confessions 2. There was Confessions 1, which did very well. Now there's Confessions 2, which is doing very well. That particular version, though, is not on the album. The Ordinary version is. Well, coming up for you, we got more great music on the way. So don't go nowhere, Sadaka, nowhere, because we have got some more great music on the way for you. Right now it's time for What's Hot, What's Not in Your World of Celebrityness. And we talk the Spice Girls. Yes, the Spice Girls have announced they are back together. Of course, well, Mel B kind of hinted to it a little bit in an interview. They don't tell Mel B a lot because she's got a big mouth and she likes to tell everyone everything and she can't keep a secret. But, of course, in Mel C's house with her family, her little daughter and her son, they keep a secret and no one knows anything. So they might just say, cucumber, when they're talking, because then that doesn't let the cat out of the bag. Of course, Mel B, Mel C, of course, Jerry Halliwell and Emma Brunton are all back together. But Victoria Beckham, well, she's busy with her clothing line, although it was said by Mel C that she said no one invited her. She was 100% invited. They said, you sure she said that? Anyway, of course it came out that she'd been asked. She was saying that, you know, her fashion label and stuff comes first. And as well as the fact that she has got children. Well, they've all got children. She's just

really concentrating on her fashion. But Mel B, during, I believe it was Halloween, I think, or a party, she went dressed as Victoria Beckham, wore a Victoria Beckham mask, and her partner went dressed as David Beckham. All in aid of trying to get Victoria to say yes to being back. Now, they're only back at the moment touring, doing their biggest hits, but they did say that if it's time to put a new album out, they're going to put a new album out. Just not right now. They're just touring with the big hits. But they are open to putting an album out. They don't have a problem with putting some new music out and making some new CDs. That's not a problem, or new albums, records. And they just want to get this part done first. Tour, performing their biggest hits, and then look at putting some music out together. So that should be interesting. And hopefully the girls are going to do some of their solo stuff when they're on stage, maybe. So they are touring. There is dates. No dates I'm aware of for New Zealand yet, but they are touring in England. And yes, they have said they're happy to put a new album out, or new albums and new music, because they want to get back together as full-time as they can. And they're looking forward to having an opportunity to be able to put some albums out. And so very interesting. They're doing lots of interviews around the place. Victoria, if you're listening, come on. It's the Spice Girls. We need you. Please come back. Baby, come back. Well, anyway, she says that also she doesn't enjoy it as much as she used to. She never really enjoyed it like the other girls who just love music. Excuse me. So, the Spice Girls reunion is happening, and they are back. Officially, they are back and looking at putting some new albums and music out. That will be so cool. And it's 90% certain there's going to be some new music and some new albums. Can't wait for that. So if you're a big Spice Girls fan like I am, it's going to be a little treat to see them on the road, get you some tickets, go to a concert, go and see them at the O2 Arena. I'm sure that's one of the places they're going to be touring up and down England, Ireland and Scotland and Wales, and stuff like that. Speaking of Ireland, a Hollywood superstar has gone and made it home in Ireland. She makes lots of jokes about settling into Ireland. We are talking Rosie O'Donnell, who hosted The Tonight Show for a while and thoroughly enjoyed herself. It had been 20-something years. I think it was 2002 when she was last, when she did the Rosie O'Donnell book show. And now she is back once again, just doing a bit of hosting. And she talks about, well, then I'll have to get back to my home in Ireland. Excuse me, very interesting place to move to. Don't know why she's moved to Ireland, but her friends have sort of been coaxing her. Anyway, she's in Ireland and she's quite shocked that the lady at the pharmacy actually came out and physically spoke to her in person, because usually they don't, and said, well, could she recommend some other options that might work, being that Rosie's daughter can't take this or this. She has to take other options that don't contain certain things, because her daughter has an allergic reaction. Anyway, Rosie said she went back to the pharmacy. The lady remembered her quite well. And how's your little girl? She doing well? And Rosie said, she's doing great, thank you. And she said, and how is she going with the new medication? Because we'll give her some of that, and then we'll give her some of that, and see how she does with that. Of course, Rosie said she was so shocked because she said in America they don't come out from behind the screen. They're scared of getting ripped off, you know, because of the drugs and stuff like that they have. And she says, oh, she jokes.

about how the Irish love to drink. And she said, one of the things that she filled out on a piece of paper and one of the questions asked was, how much do you drink? And the first answer was between 1 and 15. She said, if you don't tick that answer, that's all right. We can go straight to the next one. I thought it's quite funny. It's very funny, actually. Well, she's enrolled her daughter into the school. Anyway, there's the lollipop lady, and she was quite surprised how the lollipop lady remembers everyone that goes to school there. Jimmy, Tommy, Stephen, little Joey over there. She said, if you don't behave yourself, I'll have to call your parents. And then she remembers the names of everybody. She says, there's Sarah, and there is little Dottie, and there is Tina. She remembers them all. So anyway, she gets to her little kid, and she says, new one, in you go. And of course, so Rosie O'Donald takes her kid there every week, you know, drops her kid off every day. And the lady says, why you drop your kid off every day for? She says, well, to make sure my daughter gets to school on time, but gets to school safely. And why that? She said, well, you try living in New York City. It's not exactly safe in New York City. The lollipop lady says to her, well, we're not actually in New York City. We're in Ireland. She goes, well, I'm well aware of that, but you haven't tried living in New York City. Anyway, the lady says, anyway, what's your name again? She says, Rosie. Rosie O'Donnell. Ah, like the actress Rosie O'Donnell. She says, well, that's who I am. I'm the actress Rosie O'Donnell. Well, she says to Rosie, she says, you're the actress? No, you're not. Stop telling me fibs. You're not Rosie O'Donnell. Rosie O'Donnell has beautiful long black hair. So you're not the actress Rosie O'Donnell, so stop pretending. Well, they have this Dr. Back show over there, and it goes to all hours of the morning, and it's a very popular one in Ireland, and everybody watches this Dr. Back show. And Rosie O'Donnell gets asked and invited to be on this Dr. Back show, being that she's Rosie O'Donnell, the Hollywood actress. The next day she goes back to the school, and the lollipop lady says to Rosie O'Donnell, it's you. You are Rosie O'Donnell. You are the Hollywood actress. Well, that's what I've been trying to tell you. Anyway, she says everyone enjoys a good beer, and everyone goes to the local and has a drink. She says they love their drink over there. But she says it's a beautiful country, and it's welcomed her beautifully. So I don't know why Rosie's moved to all the way over to Scotland for. But she says, I'll have a pint on behalf of you all. And so she's really enjoying herself. But of course she's popped back just to the States for a little while, just to go and chill on the late night show and host it. Very interesting stuff. Well, that's what's hot and what's not for this week in your world of celebrityness. And we'll be back next week with some more big hits for you. Okay, let's click into some more great music right now. We have got this one on the way for you. I hope you like this one as much as I do. This one is from, I believe in you. Well, let's click this one up for you. Here it is.

Sleep, sleep, dreaming from, of course, my girl, Betty Ann Munga. Beautiful album. If you haven't got her solo album, go grab yourself a copy of Betty Ann Munga. What a beautiful album it is, and a lovely cover to the album as well. Well, we have got on the way for you, yes, some music for you from Demi Lovato. Right now, though, we're going to click into a new one for you from Gorilla. Hope you like this one.

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1: How you calling?
0: I'm fresh from the floor, nigga. 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
1: what you doing?
0: Tell Shredder to pull up, nigga. 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
1: what we doing?
0: Just know it's gonna go up, nigga. 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
1: motherfucker.
0: As long as I show up, nigga. Lizzo down the

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1: In Radio Hawke's Bay Community News, Acting Detective Senior Sergeant Phil Sayers says a man has been charged after two assaults in Flaxmere yesterday morning. Police were first called at around 8:40 a.m. to Kirkwood Road, where a person was taken to hospital in a critical condition. Shortly after, a second person suffered stab wounds on Palcrave Avenue, but was not seriously injured. Police believe the same offender was responsible. A 38-year-old man was located on Liverpool Crescent just after 10 a.m. and taken into custody. He's due to appear in the Hastings District Court today, charged with wounding with intent to cause grievous bodily harm and wounding with intent to injure. Police say there is no ongoing risk to the community. And National is doubling down on its election pitch, with Christopher Luxon and Nicola Willis confirming the party will introduce no new taxes if re-elected on November 7. They say the choice for voters is stark. National's low tax approach versus Labour and its partners, who they claim have at least nine new taxes on the table. Luxon says keeping taxes low is central to helping New Zealanders get ahead, while Willis argues National can fund frontline services through disciplined spending rather than new revenue. The party has ruled out both a bank tax and an accommodation levy, saying they would push up costs for ordinary Kiwis. Labour, meanwhile, has committed to a capital gains tax and a $5 billion business tax, but National says that leaves a large fiscal gap and opens the door to further tax changes. And National is under fresh pressure over health funding after reports of patients left waiting in soiled beds in an emergency department. Labour's Kieran McAnulty says it shows the system under enormous pressure and warns further undisclosed cuts could make things worse. He says nurses and doctors are working in absolute nightmare conditions and argues National must explain how it will fund essential services without more reductions. McAnulty claims everything is on the chopping block under National and says New Zealand cannot afford another 3 years of its approach. And thanks to our friends at Local Democracy Reporting for the following story. Local Democracy Reporting is local body journalism co-funded by Radio New Zealand and New Zealand On Air. Gisborne forestry companies have stopped harvesting, saying new consent conditions brought in after Cyclone Gabrielle are too complex and often unworkable. The industry warns that stricter rules are delaying approvals, preventing erosion-prone forests from being safely transitioned and pushing skilled crews out of the region. Forestry leaders say some conditions conflict with natural terrain, with one consent taking 14 months to negotiate. GDC says the tougher requirements are aimed at reducing slash risks and improving stability on high erosion land. Both industry and council say they want workable solutions that protect the environment while keeping forestry viable in Gisborne. And in sport, Napier Boys High School posted their biggest ever score against Hastings Boys, winning 60-33 in Saturday's Hurricanes Region semi-final of the National First 15 Championship.
2: A clear and mild evening tonight with a low of 6. Tomorrow, lovely fine day with northwesterlies, a high of 20 and a low of 11. Looking ahead to Thursday, another fine day, a northerly

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1: You're at war when you get attacked. We got attacked. The U.S. put 50%. We waited until the United States decided to actually implement the so-called 338 tariffs. That's fine. We've got the reserves. We've got the resilience. We've got the plan. We've got the focus. We will respond.
0: The U.S.-Canada trade war is deepening after talks collapsed Friday. The U.S. has imposed 50% tariffs on Canada, which responded with retaliatory tariffs. We will speak with Avi Lewis, the leader of the New Democratic Party in Canada, and Lori Wallach of the American Economic Liberties Project. Then we go to Florida to speak with Angie Nixon on her upset win in Florida's Democratic Senate primary. California, where Aisha Wahab has won a special election for a seat in the House, even though AIPAC spent millions to defeat her. She's set to become the first Afghan American in Congress. All that and more coming up. Welcome to Democracy Now!, democracynow.org, the War and Peace Report. I'm Anjali Kamath. Amy Goodman will be back later this week. Iran's leaders have threatened to halt all oil exports from the Persian Gulf and to treat any nation's support for U.S. sanctions against Iran as an act of war. The threat came ahead of today's announcement by Treasury Secretary Scott Bessent of what the Trump administration is calling an economic D-Day aimed at completely severing Iran's remaining financial lifelines. This is Iranian Foreign Minister Abbas Araghchi.
2: This is a repetitive scenario, from the crippling sanctions imposed during the Obama administration to the maximum pressure campaign during Trump's first administration, and now the latest sanctions. All of these measures have been introduced under different titles, but they represent the same kind of bullying that we have always seen in American policy. In other words, it is the same movie they keep playing over and over again. We know this movie, so we know how to confront and deal with it.
0: On Sunday, Iran's currency, the rial, sank to a record low against the U.S. dollar. The International Monetary Fund now predicts Iran's economy will contract by nearly 5.5% this year. Fuel prices are surging in Iran, something that preceded nationwide protests in 2019 and earlier this year. In Gaza, two Palestinian brothers were killed and several others wounded when an Israeli war plane struck a tent sheltering displaced people near Al-Aqsa Hospital earlier today. The attack followed another bloody weekend in Gaza. On Sunday, Israeli forces killed at least two Palestinians, including four-year-old Mohammed Abdel Salam Taha. Separately, a girl was injured by Israeli fire on Sunday in a camp north of Khan Yunis. According to Palestinian officials, Israel has violated the U.S.-brokered so-called ceasefire agreement nearly 4,400 times since it took effect in October. This is Abu Ahmed, a displaced Palestinian who was sheltering close to a building that was blown up by Israel on Sunday.
3: There is no ceasefire. There is nothing. There is nothing. Our lives are destroyed. Our youth are destroyed. What can we do? We want solutions. We want to live in peace. This does not make sense. This does not make sense. It's true these things are happening to other people, but I am also human. I see these things. People torn into pieces. We die. Our morale is destroyed.
0: Meanwhile, Israel's government has warned it may further intensify its attacks after several kites landed in an illegal Israeli settlement on Gaza's border. Palestinian officials said the kites were flown by children, were made of paper, and posed no threat. But Israeli Defense Minister Israel Katz accused Hamas of launching attacks, calling the use of kites an act of war. Israel's far-right National Security Minister Itamar Ben-Gvir has posted video on social media celebrating the construction of gallows where Palestinians will be hanged.
4: This is the facility. In this place, the terrorists will be executed. A hanging rope, viewing chambers where the crime victims will be able to come and watch, like in the United States, by the way.

0: happening, and we are fulfilling what we promised. Look, there were those who ridiculed. There were those who giggled. This place is starting to be built. The facility is being built.
1: In March, Israeli lawmakers passed a law mandating death by hanging for Palestinians who are convicted of terrorism.

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That was Eve's biggest mistake. 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Yeah. 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You do what is right, I will bless you. Te aitenga, I will accept you. 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

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And why have you brought up the congregation of the Lord into this world and is that we and our cattle should die here? 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

they put the Amorites away. They did it, the mistake, they did away a Amos. You look at your Deuteronomy, been turning over Ma'a, Irava'a. 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

0: 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You know, tōru metua, that's the biggest mistake I ever do is coming to church. 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Well, I hope that I don't sleep in the church anymore. 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No te akarongo mai I tō tātou manako I rotu I tia popong I tō tātou devotion. Whatever you do in life, please, auraka e ki riro mai, mei te tārawa ki e rae o Eva, o Atamu, o Lucifer, o Tavita, o Mose, e te vaiatū. We all make mistakes, but do not allow mistakes to separate you from our Father in heaven. 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

0: A clear and mild evening tonight with a low of 6. Tomorrow, lovely fine day with northwesterlies, a high of 20 and a low of 11. Looking ahead to Thursday, another fine day, a northerlies dying out in the afternoon, a high of 19.
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Hey, at yet you and here, the Catacone, the Catalanagi, the radio, minigay, equa. Then the way it is, the way it was. Who is the papa? Oh, wait, motorine. Now you're on the cotta to cut to attack a room. 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

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To young people who are out to win in the greatest of all games, the game of life, I would recommend the formation of a bundle of good habits. Among these should certainly be included that of abstinences from intoxicants. These are days of keen competition, and even the best can be better if they are not under the drink handicap. Now, I thought it here. Almost 70 years of a busy life involving contact with thousands of people compels me to urge young people to register their decision for total abstinence. For vigorous health, happy home life, or success in one's career, I have proved that the abstainer has the advantage all along the line. Now, who wrote this? Okay, Sir Henry Coward, whatever, M.A.S., Dr. M.A. Koto te kite atu te marama te ame kata, tau te te arong pore tata mai. 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
1: A lovely fine day today with northwesterlies, a high of 20 and a low of 11. Tomorrow fine, a northerlies dying out for a time in the afternoon, a high of 19.
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4: Hi everyone, Ginny here. There's a disclaimer that we're obliged to read out before each session, so here goes. The opinions expressed by Anne-Marie and Ginny and their guests are personal and shared in good faith. They are not a substitute for individual advice, as everyone's situation is unique. Living Life with Anne-Marie and Ginny is not responsible for any actions or decisions taken by listeners as a result of these conversations. So, Angela Waring and I last spoke over a year ago, actually. Anne-Marie, I think you were away somewhere?
5: Yeah, I was. I'm pretty sure I was away.
4: I think you were on...
5: So I missed it.
4: Yeah, overseas. And it was then all about planting for late summer and looking ahead to Christmas. A year or so has flown by incredibly quickly, and we're fortunate enough that Angela so much enjoyed the first chat that she's come back for more.
5: Good morning, audience. So here is the reluctant garden

0: speaker.
1: Oh.
0: Not at all like Monty Don. But I do enjoy it, and Shani and I do manage to chat quite well, so that's all good. In fact, before we came here, we've just been prowling around her garden, and an early morning prowl in your garden is probably one of the loveliest times, apart from then again in the evening. So we found some little issues in the garden already, and who knew that the little citrus tree in the pot was getting lots of little black bugs on the back of it. So that's given her a job to do, either pluck them off or give them a bit of a spray, and then all the sort of tying up and deadheading. So yeah, within 10 minutes we'd identified lots of joy and lots of little gardening jobs.
1: And we've left Dave at home, haven't we, with a threat not to touch anything, because Angela had said, we'll come back to this later on, about the dahlias, and I could see his eyes light up. And it's under pain of divorce that happens. Anyway, Angela, because
0: men are inclined to like doing things with hedge trimmers, chainsaws and loppers.
1: You know all about that.
2: Absolutely.
0: Or dig out things that you actually think they're quite fine where they are. Mm. So sometimes it takes a moment to sort of calm down, whether it be leave the premises, take the dog for a walk, or just, I don't know. Or erupt.
1: Often eruption, I think, favoured by me. Anyway, Angela, because we may have some new listeners, I thought if you would give a brief recap as to how you came into gardening, and just a little bio.
0: I've always loved being in the outside. As a child, I gardened for my grandparents, just fiddling around. And then my mother lived in Sydney, so whenever I went over there, I'd help her in her garden. And then I tried to go to teachers' college and be a teacher, but that didn't work because it just seemed far too much of a stressful career. And I drifted into my love, which is plants. So working at nurseries, and then after a very short time, I had lots of inquiries as to whether I could come gardening for people. And so 40 years later, I'm still doing the odd bit of gardening, and I still love it. And I just think the older I get, the more I want to enjoy all types of gardens and can appreciate the sort of insanity of it all, actually. When you look at, say, Monet's garden or any of the big gardens, they're not something that happens by magic. They are something that happens through incredible commitment, disappointment, work, but this overall passion to just have what you want to create in your mind's eye, but then just have the nature around it. So as Ginny would testify, I have a far too large garden out in the country, but it's huge. It goes from the roadside right up to the base of this cliff face, and it's all terraced, but you know, probably half of it is under control and the other half has its own life. But because it has its own life, I then have lots of birds, we have moorhawks, we have wood pigeons nesting, we have fantails nesting, and it's just lovely. So yeah, but I think gardening is almost, it's a joyous affliction is how I describe it.
1: It's also so therapeutic though.
0: Oh, it's marvellous.
1: And maybe Anne-Marie, I don't know, when you were talking to your guests, you know, because you were talking to counsellors and people dealing with mental health.
0: Yes.
1: And it's becoming more obvious that hands in the soil and just being out in nature is so good, isn't it,
2: It's exactly what Steph said, the addiction clinician I had in here the other day. And that's what she does. She leaves her work at the door when
0: and
2: she walks out.
0: And then goes into the garden.
2: And she gets into her garden and she said, that is my happy place and a stress buster.
0: Oh, yes. Well, I had an incident, very unanticipated, where helping a friend in her garden, I was in too much of a hurry, came around a corner, hit a ledge, splat on my head, as Ginny saw the results of just a few days after, and ended up with concussion.
1: Oh.
0: And the garden is probably, the garden and the Labrador is probably what saved my mental health, because you couldn't calm your mind and you couldn't quite understand what happens with concussion, because a lot of people don't really know what it's like. So to find a place where you could go, where it was greenery and still, it would sort of settle the mind, and also you could

0: couldn't cope with loud noise or glare. So to just look at greenery in shade would just there again calm the eyes, calm the mind. And then after a while, that overriding need to get back, get into the soil and the gardening made you retrain your brain that you could actually bend down and do things.
1: Mm.
0: Because you wanted to achieve, and so even if in sort of 10 minutes or quarter of an hour increments, you would go out there and think, I just want to weed that patch and I'll be happy for another hour or so. But that just built up your resilience again. So yeah, for me, that garden is just amazing. That it sort of is so healing. And I think one of my oldest gardening clients, she was from a very big farming family in Hawke's Bay, and they had lost a lot of family members in the war. And she said for a lot of people, there was a lot of sorrow buried in people's gardens because that's where you went out when you were feeling at a low ebb. And you would just go and dig or pick some roses or pick some dahlias, something like that. And it just sort of, yeah, it was a healing sort of area. But yeah, for me, it's sort of combination of healing and then sort of manic exercise, really. I don't go near a gym.
2: You wouldn't need to.
1: You wouldn't need to.
2: Gosh, with so much work.
3: So yeah. Monty Don, I heard a podcast with him driving around recently, and he said the reason that they went into their gardens was because of his mental health.
0: Ah, that's interesting.
3: Yeah,
0: yes.
3: Basically, and
0: yes.
3: How it kind of
0: settled him,
3: yes. If you like,
0: yes.
3: And calmed the system.
0: Yes, because my mother was she lived in Sydney and she had a beautiful big garden. She was also an artist and an art teacher. And she would just go out there to de-stress. Mm. So she'd come home from teaching and then just go out into this, what became quite a sort of rampant jungle. But she just loved it, you know, and she could pick bowls of frangipani. She had little tropical frogs living all through the garden.
2: Oh,
0: and
2: yeah, gorgeous.
0: Oh, it was amazing, actually. Yeah. She was quite an inspiration. Mm. And then my grandmother was an absolutely fanatical cutting, well, thief, really. So you'd go for walks around the streets of Sydney, and as a teenager, as teenagers are, yeah. often embarrassed by any sort of older person, she'd lean over and gather up a bit of this or that geranium as we went past with me sort of objecting. Mm-hmm. And then she'd take it back, put it in pots, and her terrace in this big apartment block, her terrace was just overflowing with flowers. So
2: gorgeous.
0: Even in a tiny space, you can still have that, the flower, you know, joy from flowers and the therapy from moving around with plants. Mm-hmm. So, yeah. And then, of course, we have a huge veggie garden, which is also fabulous.
2: Yeah.
3: Well, we were going to talk about, weren't we, in terms of that, what perhaps to look ahead to plant for the late autumn winter for us. But before then, we thought that we might talk just a little bit about the fact that here in the southern hemisphere we've been very fortunate. We've had quite a dry, hot summer.
0: Yes.
3: Whilst in Europe and England, the
0: it's
3: poor things,
0: sopping
3: been
0: wet.
3: Sopping wet and damp and dreary, and we do feel for you. But we were talking about dahlias, weren't we?
0: Yes.
3: Because it comes back to that age-old conundrum for me of do you lift dahlias out of the earth
0: Or just leave them in place. So I found, I was chatting with Ginny and said, for me, it's a decision based on position of plant. So at my, where I live, I'm up higher in the sort of what I call the hill country and along near the coast where we get very high rainfall. So anything where the water is going to lie, I have to lift because it'll just rot.
3: Mm-hmm.
0: Anything that's on a terrace, I can then just leave in the ground. And so you sort of just have to work out, are you going to get heavy frost? If so, that will just rot them in the ground because the frost will go down through the stems that you've trimmed off and just destroy the bulbs and the tubers under the ground. Or so it's position. So if you haven't got a damp area, just leave them be. They do tend to, over years, sort of pile on top of each other. So you end up with a lot of old tubers underneath and young ones on top. So maybe even if you don't lift them every year, maybe every 3 years, lift them.

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And so, yeah, so that is my big tip. And also spraying. If you're wanting to

0: Thank you very much.
1: And how good is that? The inimitable Christy Moore. I see there's some really good stuff, you know, about stopping the Ireland-Israel game. And, you know, once again, Christy Moore, you know, coming out. He's just a man of massive integrity. You know, he says his piece. And total respect for that. Let's keep some more tunes. This is Ode to My Family by The Cranberries and the inimitable Dolores O'Riordan.

And how good is that? The Inimitable, the Lois O'Riordan, Elves of My Family. Hey, what else is happening? One thing, we have loads of good gigs coming up. Pretty exciting, really. And the one that's coming up first, we have Ash, who, you know, which I think I've mentioned, they're at the Tuning Fork on Monday the 14th of September, and then on Tuesday the 15th, they're at San Fran at 7 p.m. So, woohoo! So, if you get the chance, get down. We didn't get around to starting out an interview with the lads. Might have time to squeeze that in before they do their gig here, but yeah, Ash, top lads. We're going to have some Girl from Mars.

0: And how good is that? Ash Gelfemers. Bit of a classic. Yeah, you just can't beat a bit of Ash. So, hey, what else? You'll say there's loads of gigs happening. Big one, I'm definitely going to. The Way of the Woods Tour, Dermot Kennedy, and he's in Christchurch on the 25th of November, TSB Wellington 27th, and Spark in Auckland on the 28th. I'm definitely getting along to that, so let's play some. Let's do Better Days.
1: Better days are coming, if no one told you. I hate to hear you crying over the phone, dear. For 7 years running, you've been a soldier. But better days are coming,

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We never count the hours until they're running out. You're on the other side of the storm now, you should be so proud. Better days are coming, better days are coming for you. So when the night feels like forever, I'll remember.

Isn't that just so good? Dermot Kennedy, as I say, coming here this November 25th, 27th, and 28th. So.

Go. Gonna do one more for Dermot Kennedy. This is Outnumbered, which is another very cool tune. Yeah, check it out.

And how good was that? The inimitable Dermot Kennedy. So beautiful. It just really... it's definitely one I definitely want to check out. And I said definitely, definitely, because I definitely, definitely mean it. Hey, Dropkick Murphys, you know, special guest Rise Against. They've got two dates in Christchurch and Auckland. It's all in November. So, yeah, 21st November, at Wolfbrook Arena. And then 24th, they're at the Spark Arena in Auckland. Get along to it. Let's have a bit of Dropkick shipping out to Boston. Because they're just, like, awesome punk, ain't they? Just rock.

And how good is that? The old Dropkick Murphys. I'm going to have one more from them. Yeah, I think it's one of their most known songs, Rose Tattoo. Oh, it's a cracker.

And how good is that? The old Dropkick Murphys. So, yeah, loads of cool gigs happening. What was there? Something I saw this week, and I kind of around this time last year, I was over in Ireland, and we went to see the Owen Islands, and yeah, very cool time. That a US tourist captured at the moment a large section of one of the most recognisable landmarks at the Cliffs of Moher, dramatically fell into the sea. The portion of the 67-metre sea stack on Brennan Moor collapsed into the Atlantic last Tuesday. And just the footage of this, if you get a chance, go on to, like, RTE website, you know, Cliffs of Moher. It's just, like, it goes to show, like, the things we think that last forever don't really last forever, you know? So it's definitely something that we're checking out. Hey, we're going to keep some more tunes. This is Codaline with Love Like This.

And how good was that? Cuddling a love like this. So, hey, you know, I'm moving to a show, but just so it makes sense, you never miss an episode of Kill and Crack. 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Really no reason to miss this show. Hey, we're going to keep the tunes going. This is Jack L and Imelda May with All I Want Is You, which I think is a beautiful version of this song.

Isn't that just so good? Jack Earl and Imelda May. Jack Earl's, you know, such a legend, really talented musician, performer. So, hey, we're coming to the end of another show. We're going to leave you a bit, I was debating about what to go out on. Some Pogues, Streets of Sorrow, Birmingham 6. Always a good song. So I will see you in, how long? Another 2 weeks. We have another Kill and Crack. And it's always, always, always good to catch up and spend time together. So we will catch you in 2 weeks. And this is the Pogues with Streets of Sorrow, Birmingham 6.

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0: A lovely fine day today with northwesterlies, a high of 20 and a low of 11. Tomorrow fine, a northerlies dying out for a time in the afternoon, a high of 19.
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That was Can't Carry On by Crowded House. Did you know that when the album was prepared for international export, the band decided to add the new version of the split end song, I Walk Away, to accommodate this? The tracklist was then reordered and Can't Carry On was later dropped from international editions.

Twist by Dion. While Chubby Checker's version is the most well-known version of the song of his era, Dion was actually one of the first artists to record and release a cover of this. The next track I will play for you is a song that I just love the quirkiness and weirdness of this song, and the band's lead singer.

Duff is here. The back in 1960, Cliff and the Shadows there, and Please Don't Tease. And to decide upon the release of this track as a single, Cliff Richard's record company recruited a teenage panel to listen to and vote on a selection of his unreleased tracks. They liked that one the best, and so that was released as a single. Went to number one in Ireland, New Zealand, Norway, Thailand, and the UK. Sold 1.5 million. 9 times out of 10, another Cliff Richard song. That was their next pick, and that was their next single. What a great way to pick a single. Get a whole bunch of people and say, what do you think?

Polly Brown, and she's going up in a puff of smoke out of 74. Got to number 13 on the charts right here in New Zealand. Polly Brown, probably best remembered from a band that was in Prickly Witch. Remember that? Although she was a big star in her own right after that. Before that, we had Po Kalikaliana, the New Zealand Maori Theatre Trust Chorus. How beautiful was that song?

was a big hit for the group Manfred Mann back in 1966. Pretty Flamingo was written by a chap called Mark Barkin, and he died in 2020. And Paul Jones of Manfred Mann, who was the singer on that song there, he said, "I'm a little bit ashamed to admit that not only did I never meet him, but I never even got in touch with him and say thank you for the big song." But he said he would like to thank him posthumously. And it was a big song, number one in the UK, number one right here in New Zealand and Ireland too. Number two in Canada, by the way. You're listening to Radio Hawke's Bay, station that gives you a voice. Going to be fine today. Some high cloud coming our way. A high of 21 degrees. That's not too bad, is it? Partly cloudy tomorrow, a few showers with 19. Friday looking good with 18 degrees, and Saturday mostly cloudy, chance of a shower, and then rain coming. And of course, that must be the rain gods knowing that I've got a trailer full of stuff to go to the dump. Here's some marmalade.

They hail from Scotland. It's a Marmalade. Got together in 1966. I'm not sure if they're still doing it or not, but that song, big song for them in Singapore, got to number one on the charts. And in the UK there, well, they live in the United Kingdom, got to number three. You're tuned to Radio Hawke's Bay Station that gives you a voice. Don't forget, if you've got an idea for a program, well, why not call us up and have a chat to us about getting you on the airwaves. Our number here is 8788710. Time for a bit of QB with the High Revving Tongues.

Hail from the US of A, American rockabilly band, the Stray Cats, out of 1981. And we're going to rock this town. Yes, we are. Before that, we had Kiwi Rockers, High Ribbon Tongues, and a song called Rain and Tears. I think that was originally done by Aphrodite's Child, wasn't it? Waipukurau's Primary School's Colour Dash is back. 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Food will be available afterwards. 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So get onto Humantics and just search Waipukurau School Colour Dash.

Clinton from way back in 1962 with a song that took him all the way to number one, Roses Are Red, My Love. You might remember yesterday we played a song by Bumbalorina. It was a remake of a golden oldie. It was Itchy Bitsy Teeny Weeny Yellow Polka Dot Bikini. I nearly forgotten. It was just yesterday. Well, they did another remake. Here it is. Accidentally turned it off for some unknown reason, only to myself.

That's old Fred sitting in the back seat. It was originally done back in 1959 by Paul Evans. The Avons came along in the same year. They did it as well. And that was Bombalurina out of 1990. If I was pressed for an answer, I'd have to say that that's my favorite version of that song.

Well, that's the sound of the 60s there, out of 1969, when Julie Comes Around, with a song that was originally released by Tasha Thomas in July of 1969. Her version failed to chart, but the old Cufflinks, they got hold of it, pretty well made it their own. What have we got next? A bit of Dan Fogelberg.

such a good story, that song, isn't it? Dan Fogelberg. Same Old Lang Syne out of 1980. It was a top 10 hit for him. Sadly, he's no longer with us. He passed away some long time ago in 2007 at the age of only 56. He died from prostate cancer. Okay, let's hear from the Moody Blues.

Have you ever had one of those days? This is my one of those days. This is Dave D-Dozy, Geeky Nick and Titch, and the record, The Antoinette. If you're enjoying that wild extreme, sorry about that.

Hi, in the Steve Dozy, Becky, Mick and Titch and the wreck of the Antoinette. That's my lot. Time for me to leave you. Hope you've enjoyed today's program. I'll be back at your house again tomorrow and we'll do it all over again. Play more of the music that you love to hear. I'm going to leave you with a song which might be true. You might think I'm crazy. It's by The Cars. And remember, whatever you do for the rest of this day, make sure you have some fun. See ya.

0: news, sport and weather. In Radio Hawke's Bay Community News, Hawke's Bay police have arrested two people and seized more than $700,000 in assets and cash after a major drug supply investigation. Search warrants across Napier and Hastings uncovered methamphetamine, cocaine, cannabis and synthetics packaged for sale, along with cash, unlawful firearms and ammunition. The couple, both 34, face multiple drug supply charges and will appear in Hastings District Court on 8 September. Police say further charges are possible as inquiries continue. And New Zealand's network of ATMs has been steadily shrinking, leaving some rural communities without convenient access to cash. Current data suggests more than 700,000 people now live over 5 kilometres from their nearest machine. The Reserve Bank is reviewing how to strengthen cash services and has highlighted 24 rural settlements that need improved access. Economists caution that reduced ATM availability hits vulnerable groups the hardest, particularly older people and those without reliable transport, while some residents in remote areas say they've adapted to life with little or no cash. Others argue the decline reflects a deeper systemic failure that risks shutting communities out of full economic participation. And Federated Farmers are welcoming a $9.7 million boost from the International Visitor Levy to target feral goats and wild deer. Pest spokesperson Richard Dawkins says the funding is exactly what the levy should be used for, with pests costing farmers an estimated $466 million a year and causing major environmental damage. Their latest national pest survey show numbers rising fast, with two-thirds of farmers reporting increases over the past 5 years. Dawkins says farmers are doing their part, but real progress depends on tackling pest populations on Crown and conservation land. He says the funding is a strong start, but New Zealand now needs a nationally coordinated pest management strategy. And Labor says it will back the government's social media bill at its first reading and wants it sent to select committee before the election. Chris Hipkins says the bill needs improvements to ensure kids are protected from online harm. Labor's Ruben Davidson says the legislation isn't perfect and the select committee process will let Kiwis help strengthen the proposed safety nets. And in sport, ASB Classic champion Elena Svitolina will return to Auckland next January to defend her title. The 31-year-old Ukrainian is the first player confirmed for the tournament after claiming the Auckland trophy, one of two titles she has secured so far this year.
1: A lovely fine day today with northwesterlies, a high of 20 and a low of 11. Tomorrow fine, a northerlies dying out for a time in the afternoon, a high of 19.
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4: Everyone,
5: nice to see the sunshine out there.
4: Yes, it's rather warm, isn't it? It's lovely.
5: So it's Wendy, Diana and Denise here from Citizens Advice, and we've got a little bit of a mixed bag today, so we'll start with Wendy.
4: Thank you, Denise. Good morning, everyone. I'm going to be talking

And I won't talk for too long, because, but I'm going to be talking about a limited license. Now, some of you may wonder what that is, and it does pop up from time to time as a bureau inquiry. So essentially what it means that if you're suspended or disqualified from driving for whatever reason, you may be able to apply for a limited license. Now, there's a little bit of a process to go through, so I'll just go through it, just sort of a few steps and sort of the basic process for going about it. Normally, if you've lost your license or disqualified, it's usually for a number of reasons. It could be for drink driving. That's one of the more common ones. So if you need your license, and who doesn't? You may be able to apply to the court. You may need to get to work, you know, for work purposes. So the first step is to apply to the court. Now, a lawyer can help you apply for a court order authorising you to get a limited licence. They'll get documents ready and present them to the court. So it's a little bit of quite a bit to go through. Applications are considered by the courts on a case-by-case basis, using the criteria in sections 103 to 105 of the Land Transport Act 1998. If the court order is granted, you must get a limited licence from New Zealand Transport Agency, or Waka Kotahi, before you drive. So you apply at the driver licensing agent. You find an agent in your area. You'll need to complete an application form, which I think you can probably download off the internet. You pay the application fee, $48.70, and you present evidence of your identity, present your court order. Your application will be automatically filtered to establish if the agent can issue a limited license immediately, or if your application needs to be reviewed by the New Zealand Transport Agency. The filter will consider things like the license classes and endorsements you held before your disqualification or suspension, whether the Act permits you to hold a limited license. Now, there are some reasons why your license might be delayed or declined. If your application meets all the criteria, your application may be immediately approved, and that, of course, would make things easier. The agent will give you a temporary license. If your application can't be immediately approved, the driver licensing agent won't give you a temporary license. The agent can't discuss the reasons why your application can't be immediately approved, or discuss the possible outcomes of your application. Now, in this case, the agent will forward your application to NZTA for further assessment. If your application is approved, we'll give you a reference number to take back to an agent to get a temporary driver license while your photo driver license is manufactured and sent to you. Now, if your application is declined, you'll get sent a letter telling you the reasons why and about your rights of appeal to the district court. You'll receive a pink photo driver license in the mail. You must always carry this with you and your court order when driving. I think sometimes you have to make a bit of a log too. That's what I can remember a friend of mine having to do. You must always follow any conditions listed on the court order. Now, if you're a little bit unfortunate and you get another disqualification while holding a limited license, then that's it. Then your limited license is automatically revoked and you're not entitled to drive any more. You must surrender your revoked limited license to the court, the police, NZTA, or an agent. Now, getting your license back. Now, after your limited license has expired and your disqualification or suspension has ended, you'll be unlicensed. You can't drive again until you've got a new one. Any license card you had before your disqualification or suspension was permanently cancelled.
So

0: To get your licence back, you have to, again, complete an application form, present evidence of your identity, image and signature captured, prove your eyesight meets the required standard, and a medical certificate if required. So there's a little bit to think about and to go through, but it's something that you can still drive if you've been disqualified or suspended, but there's a little bit to go through, but probably worth doing if you need it for all sorts of purposes like work or transporting children here and there to school and that sort of thing.
1: And they would probably be the main things, wouldn't they, Wendy?
0: I think they are. Mm. Yes, I think they are. Well, actually, I had an inquiry a few weeks ago about a lady who needed a car to or a licence to, you know, to transport her children to school. So I explained to her pretty much this, and I hope she was successful. Right. So with that, I'll hand over to Denise. Diana.
2: Thanks, Wendy.
0: Sorry, Diana.
2: That's all right. Good morning, everyone. Today I've been asked to talk about the Consumer Guarantees Act, which is a law we have in New Zealand that gives consumers automatic guarantees when buying goods or services. And these guarantees include that the goods must be of acceptable quality, they must be fit for purpose, and the law enables us to get refunds or repairs done or replacements when these guarantees are not met. So what sort of goods are covered? Pretty much covers everything we go out and buy for the home, such as things like appliances, covers vehicles, furniture and food, and it also covers gas, electricity and water supplies, and computer software is also covered there, so that's something we often don't think about. And services include all the work done by tradespeople we may employ at home, such as plumbers and painters, and professional people such as dentists and lawyers. And after sales and repair services are included. And also people who provide services like insurance or travel agents. They all come under the service they provide all comes under the Consumer Guarantees Act. So how does it work? These are the things we have to remember when we're buying something. The seller must have the right to sell the goods. So, you know, it's not so good. It doesn't help if we're going to buy something that's been stolen. The Consumer Guarantees Act doesn't cover that. The goods must be delivered within a reasonable time if there's a delivery option going there, and they must be of safe and durable, and they must be free from defects and fit for normal use. So if you're buying a washing machine, don't try making concrete in it or something like that, because you won't be covered if it goes wrong. And the goods you buy must fit the description that's given on the label or in the instruction booklet or whatever comes along with it. And it must be of a reasonable price, that's if no price is set. And manufacturers must ensure that there's availability of repair facilities and spare parts. So all those things are covered when you buy something. And even if it's food and you buy food from the supermarket or something and you find it's gone off or all the biscuits are broken, take it back and they should replace it actually. Now services have to be done with reasonable care and skill. And they also must be fit for the purpose that you've asked them to do. So if you're getting a carpet layer in, he's laying a carpet, he's not doing something else like washing the windows or something like that. And they must be completed within a reasonable time. And they should be of a reasonable price, and it perhaps has been an agreed price before they start. So what happens if something goes wrong? Your first call of action is to go back to where you bought the item and just explain what's gone on. And it does help to keep receipts, especially

for larger items, because there may be a discussion about how long you've had the item. But that's your first port of call, and hopefully you can have a reasonable discussion with the person who sold it

0: and they are trying to help you protect your money. In some cases, people are being told to download remote access software and log into their internet banking. That is a big no-no. Remember, do not share personal or banking information, follow any instructions or transfer money. Legitimate bank staff will never ask you for your password or any SMS code, so they'll never ask you what your net codes are over the phone. If you receive a call like this, you should hang up and call your bank's contact centre on its 0800 number. So if they ring pretending to be from the bank, check your internet banking. Have they sent you like a notification to say this is the bank calling you? Scammers can't do that. All right.
1: Good
0: okay,
1: one.
0: The next one that's still floating around and people lose a lot of money with is investment scams. And these can be tricky because scammers can be very convincing and they take their time to build trust with you. So it's not just going to be one phone call. They can use fancy ads, friendly voices, and take their time to convince you that the investment is genuine. They even go as far as creating fake investments that you can view and monitor online. But before you invest, look at reviews of the company, call its publicly listed number, and ask to talk to any person that you've been dealing with to ensure that they actually do work there. And check scam warnings on the Financial Markets Authority website. If you can, meet them in person at their offices to discuss the investment opportunity. And remember, if it seems too good to be true, it generally is. But still the most prolific scams are the phishing and smishing ones, which phishing refers to scams where the fake emails are being sent out in an attempt to trick you into sharing sensitive information such as card or online banking details, or smishing, which is similar to phishing, but it sends you a text message as well. So they're still really common. We've seen them a lot. We see them a lot. They come through on our phones. We block them and they use a different format the next day. So those are the most ones. And then lastly, the most another popular one that's floating around is still the romance scams.
1: Which one?
0: The romance scams.
1: Oh, yes.
0: Romance scams are on the increase. And in this situation, a scammer might send you a few messages and a really good-looking photo of themselves or someone they're claiming to be. And once you are charmed, they will start asking you to either send them money or sometimes even to receive money. So online relationships can be good, but they should never involve money. Once it involves money, we know that it's generally a scam because they might even claim to have a very sick family member or a desperate situation where they need your help. And if you've built up that emotional attachment or relationship with them, it can be hard to see that it's a scam. But if they ever ask for money, then it's a scam. Never send your login details, money or other personal information to people that you don't know or have not met in person. If you are unsure, speak to a close friend or family member or somebody that you trust before you send any money. And if you are still unsure, go and talk to your bank. We do see this sort of stuff all the time, so we will work with you to help you see that you're actually being scammed.
1: Right, now I got the impression from your context there that males send their photos. Does it also happen with females sending it to males?
0: Absolutely. We've seen models from Ukraine that work for the Red Cross. We have seen all sorts.
1: Right.
0: Generally, they are good-looking mid-20s, but you never know.
1: All right. Thank you for that. Now, look, I've gotten the next one is stop-red flag. Are you able to make comment there, or have I caught you off hop?
0: No, that's fine. That's the same message that we spoke about earlier. So the check, it's a three-step framework really. So stop before you do anything, especially if it's come out of the blue. Check, is it unexpected? Talk to someone that you can trust to actually check it with them before you do anything, and then reject. So
1: right.
0: Reject, block it, delete it.
1: Rightio. Now, I know that you do cover a wide area. Can you just let our listeners know what area you do cover, since it's Hawke's Bay?
0: Yes, definitely. So I go as far up as Gisborne. I go to Wairoa once a month. So the first Wednesday of the month, I am in Wairoa, and I'm available to help with anything, any banking concerns that people may have. And I go down to Waipokarau on the second Wednesday of the month. So I'm at the library down there between 10 and 12. And I do go across to Taupo at times too, so that's a bit of a combined area, but just wherever I'm needed. Really.

0: actually. But the main message is, if you think you've been scammed or you've got a concern, call your bank is probably the most important thing I can say, because they will help you.
1: Rightio, and my last question is, before we wind it up, what else can you advise our listeners?
0: Don't be embarrassed or ashamed. If you think you've been scammed, always report it. I think that's my main message, is report. Even if it's a little amount, you know, the banks take it seriously, the police take it seriously. We're trying to work together to fight frauds and scams in New Zealand. And by talking about it, by sharing our experiences, I think it helps to keep it front of mind for people, but also never be ashamed. Yeah, never feel embarrassed or ashamed, because, you know, all of us can become victims one way or another.
1: Right, yeah. All right. So on behalf of Grey Power Hastings and radio listeners, I hope you take this to heart and listen to what Diana has said. It's been well, good advice. So once again, Diana, thank you for sharing to our listeners how bad it is out there with scams. So once again, thank you.
0: You are so welcome.
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0: As a broadcaster, we adhere to the Broadcasting Standards Authority rules. 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

playing all tunes and two for jazz on Tuesday afternoon. All of Me, All Right, OK, You Win, and All Blues from Michael Bublé, Diane Shore and Miles Davis. 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
1: In Radio Hawke's Bay Community News, Hawke's Bay police have arrested two people and seized more than $700,000 in assets and cash after a major drug supply investigation. Search warrants across Napier and Hastings uncovered methamphetamine, cocaine, cannabis and synthetics packaged for sale, along with cash, unlawful firearms and ammunition. The couple, both 34, face multiple drug supply charges and will appear in Hastings District Court on 8 September. Police say further charges are possible

0: as inquiries continue. And New Zealand's network of ATMs has been steadily shrinking, leaving some rural communities without convenient access to cash. Current data suggests more than 700,000 people now live over 5 kilometres from their nearest machine. The Reserve Bank is reviewing how to strengthen cash services and has highlighted 24 rural settlements that need improved access. Economists caution that reduced ATM availability hits vulnerable groups the hardest, particularly older people and those without reliable transport, while some residents in remote areas say they've adapted to life with little or no cash. Others argue the decline reflects a deeper systemic failure that risks shutting communities out of full economic participation. And Federated Farmers are welcoming a $9.7 million boost from the International Visitor Levy to target feral goats and wild deer. Pest spokesperson Richard Dawkins says the funding is exactly what the levy should be used for, with pests costing farmers an estimated $466 million a year and causing major environmental damage. Their latest national pest survey show numbers rising fast, with two-thirds of farmers reporting increases over the past 5 years. Dawkins says farmers are doing their part, but real progress depends on tackling pest populations on Crown and conservation land. He says the funding is a strong start, but New Zealand now needs a nationally coordinated pest management strategy. And Labor says it will back the government's social media bill at its first reading and wants it sent to select committee before the election. Chris Hipkins says the bill needs improvements to ensure kids are protected from online harm. Labor's Ruben Davidson says the legislation isn't perfect and the select committee process will let Kiwis help strengthen the proposed safety nets. And in sport, ASB Classic champion Elena Svitolina will return to Auckland next January to defend her title. The 31-year-old Ukrainian is the first player confirmed for the tournament after claiming the Auckland Trophy, one of two titles she has secured so far this year.
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0: G'day and welcome to Between You, Me and the Fence Post. I'm Marcus Butter and I'm joined today by Rachel Ward, who is the local candidate for the Opportunity Party and a local conservation advocate, and you've been the manager at the Cape Sanctuary for a long time, is that right?
1: Yeah, I have. So obviously involved in conservation and particularly birds and captive management and things throughout my career, but the last 6 years has been really conservation focused, running the amazing project out on Cape Kidnappers Peninsula. So yeah, it's been a deep dive. I'm looking to take those lessons that I've learnt there and throughout my career to the rest of the country, hopefully, you know, if we can get into Parliament in November. So,
0: well, I mean, it's looking hopeful at the moment.
1: Yeah.
0: On the cusp of being successful.
1: The poll of polls had us at a 50% likelihood, I think.
0: Ooh, and coin toss.
1: An average of 4.99%. So we are knocking at the door.
0: As well as top has ever done, I think.
1: Yeah. Although we have to call ourselves Opportunity now. I know it's still the acronym, but yeah, Opportunity, our fresh rebrand.
0: Okay. Yeah. I note you're wearing the shirt.
1: Yes, I am wearing the shirt, yep.
0: Repping the colours.
1: Yep, absolutely. Yep, got to live and breathe it these days, so.
0: Yeah. Well, let's start off with, you've obviously been in Hawke's Bay a while. Why don't you talk a little bit about your background and how you got here?
1: Yeah, well, I was born and raised in Upper Hutt.
0: Yep.
1: I'm a Hutt girl, and my parents still live down there. So yeah, I do enjoy living in Hawke's Bay for the weather mostly compared to the Hutt Valley.
0: That's completely fair.
1: Nothing against the Hutt Valley though. It's a wonderful place to grow up. Went to Upper Hutt College. After figuring out what I wanted to do, I kind of, you know, left college and didn't know what I wanted to do. So I just worked in like a clothing shop for a year or so, and eventually figured out that, oh, I really like animals, you know. It should have been really obvious to me, but, you know, through those growth periods, you have to really, truly...
0: You got to try something before you know what you want.
1: Absolutely. Ended up going to Massey University.

0: in Palmerston North.
1: Cool.
0: And
1: exchanged one good set of weather for another good set of weather.
0: Yes. A little bit windier there.
1: Just as wet.
0: Yes. Had a wonderful time being a student there, as you can imagine, and learnt a lot about conservation. Have a degree in zoology and ecology from that, and stayed longer and did a postgraduate diploma in zoology.
1: Cool.
0: Have
1: you worked in a zoo?
0: I kind of. I worked in Rainbow Springs for 4 years.
1: Oh, cool.
0: When Rainbow Springs was still going in Rotorua.
1: Yeah.
0: That was amazing. Certainly a focus with any zoology degree, you know, depending on where you are in the world, but New Zealand is very conservation focused.
1: Yeah.
0: Through learnings through that. So that was kind of organically where I ended up. I had a real special interest in animal behaviour as well.
1: Mm-hmm.
0: So, ended up in my career working, you know, started off, that was my first job outside of university, was at Rainbow Springs, and was a parkie, you know, cleaning the aviaries and taking tours and all sorts.
1: I always loved Rainbow Springs, eh?
0: Oh, it's amazing.
1: We
0: I'm
1: really
0: so sad it shut down.
1: My brother and I, we always loved going there to feed the fish.
0: Yeah.
1: Like, you know, with the glass walls,
0: yeah.
1: You could see the... Like, that was always awesome.
0: And there's
1: awesome.
0: An amazing guy called Ray. And when I was working there, he was in his 80s.
1: Mm-hmm.
0: And he had looked after those trout for, like, his whole life almost. Amazing people. Learned a lot about captive management and ended up... That was the era that they developed their... log flume and their tourism wing and the bird show. So that was, I kind of fell into being a bird show presenter.
1: And is that was the first introduction to the rest of your life, was it?
0: It's definitely shaped everything I've done afterwards. I'm a big believer everything happens for a reason, and ended up in front of 400 people at a time with a mic on, flying birds around, you know, had a macaw land on my hand while talking and trying to manage what their cues were and their behaviour whilst presenting.
1: Mm-hmm.
0: Because of that, I'm very comfortable with public speaking, and it's anything I do now is much easier because I don't have birds flying at me at the same time. So,
1: yeah, well, it's a good introduction to politics.
0: Absolutely.
1: All the heckling and all the managing of people.
0: Yes, and, you know, there was a really grumpy cockatoo who didn't like me. His name was Charlie.
1: Yeah.
0: He'd do his dance for me, but when no one was watching, he'd give me a nip on my thumb or something.
1: Oh.
0: So you kind of have to, you know, like that. I feel like that prepared me for politics too, because you get those little jabs.
1: Okay.
0: Yeah.
1: I can assure you there's plenty of grumpy cockatoos out there. So you were in Rotorua for a bit?
0: Yes, for about 4 years, and then did the obligatory OE.
1: Yeah.
0: I didn't work overseas, I just went for, you know, 6 weeks, and went to the UK and around Europe and
1: cool.
0: America.
1: Looked at some birds.
0: Looked at lots of birds, yeah. Absolutely. Went on a few contickies and had a wonderful time. Met my future husband over there.
1: That's a classic story too, isn't
0: yes,
1: it?
0: Yes, and very typically, of course, when you're in London, Kiwis congregate together.
1: Mm-hmm.
0: So I met
1: some animal behaviour stuff there? You know, Kiwis love landing in flocks or something?
0: I don't, probably.
1: Yeah,
0: I'd say so. Certainly very proud to be a Kiwi when you're overseas. It's so cool. Like every Kiwi of every background comes together just because we're Kiwis. So it's a real expat existence, and thoroughly enjoyed that. Once after doing a bit of travelling, the future husband and I moved to Perth.
1: Mm-hmm.
0: He's a Sparky, so...
1: Was can earn good money in Perth as a Sparky.
0: Exactly, yep. So he was in the mines up in Karratha, and...
1: Can earn better money up there too.
0: Yes, yep. As is the story today as well. He spent some time in Australia, and he was fly in, fly out, and I was over there without a job trying to, you know, pick up a job in the niche bird show industry. Very niche.
1: No Rainbow Springs over there?
0: No, well, there's Perth Zoo, so, you know, tried to apply everywhere. Couldn't get a job.
1: Mm.
0: Not sure why. Just
1: it happens.
0: Yeah. Interesting, but so that kind of forced my hand into starting my own business. So
1: all right.
0: So I've still got the business over there. I'm a director of it, or now yeah. I'm kind of a silent partner.
1: And what was it? What
0: so
1: is it?
0: It's called Parrot Life Behaviour and Training.
1: Classic.
0: Again, very niche.

0: but very interesting to go through that process of setting up, running and growing your own business. Mm-hmm. So in Australia, I think one in every three or four people have a pet parrot.
1: Really?
0: Yeah, well, they can have galahs and they're native parrots. Really common, and the majority of parrots aren't kept in captivity in a way that allows them to thrive, so they end up biting, screaming, pulling their feathers out.
1: And they're pretty long-lived animals too.
0: Oh, yeah. It's like having a toddler for up to 100 years.
1: Gee.
0: Yeah. So a lot of people don't realise what they're getting into.
1: Yeah.
0: And then have to learn at a rapid pace while they've got this large feathered, opinionated animal in their house in a lot of cases. So certainly working through the behaviour modification processes, and it's mostly about teaching people, but also showing them the tools, you know, how do we set up these birds for success? How do we set up their enclosures and their environments and give them as much natural behaviour as possible, because that fixes most of the problems.
1: Yep.
0: How do we give them a good diet?
1: Yep.
0: All of those kind of foundational things, and then you teach them how to interact and manage their birds just like you would if you took your puppy to puppy school. Unfortunately, there's not a, you know, parrot school.
1: Well, that's the niche you were filling.
0: Well, we started one. So there you go. So yeah, working as consultants, going into, you know, going in to people's homes and sorting that kind of thing out for them, and running courses and workshops and all sorts of fun things. So that business, I'm super proud of. It makes me absolutely no money. It's a feel-good business. But it's fantastic because I don't even know how many consultants are on it at the moment. I think about six or seven, and right across Australia, and we work with the avian vets around Australia, and they refer to us and we refer to them and vice versa. So it's a real really cool little business. I'm super proud of it, and it's done wonders for that whole industry and a whole lot of birds and owners.
1: So what made you move back from Perth to Hawke's Bay?
0: Children.
1: Yeah.
0: So after a few years in Australia, really liked the idea of coming home to have kids. My husband is from Havelock North, and I like the weather. So moved back here and found out on the way back. So we drove from Perth to Sydney.
1: That's pretty cool.
0: Freedom camped our way over. It was very cool, and found out I was pregnant on that drive over. So it all kind of fell into place beautifully.
1: All fitted. It's a pretty cool drive though.
0: Oh, it's amazing.
1: Some friends have just done Adelaide through to Perth, and they're just heading up towards around the Northern Territory, kind of up that way.
0: Yeah.
1: But big empty country.
0: Oh, it's amazing. And Esperance is like, everyone must go to Esperance. Probably don't want to say that because I want too many tourists there, but wow, that is a jewel in the crown of Australia.
1: Yeah, cool. All right, so you ended up back in Hawke's Bay?
0: Yes. So 2018 we moved back and have been in the baby bubble kind of ever since. I've got a 7-year-old and now a 3-year-old daughter. My youngest just turned 3 the other day. I've been focused on parenting and, you know, school drop-offs and pickups and whatnot around working at the Cape. So, yeah, the last few years I've been part-time there.
1: Yep.
0: And previous to that, yeah, it was full-time for the first three or so years.
1: Yeah, cool. So what does it involve out at the Cape? It's a pretty big operation out there.
0: It is a pretty big operation, yes. So it's 2,500 hectares.
1: Mm-hmm.
0: And the Cape itself has just turned 20, so 2006 was when the predator-proof fence was built.
1: Yep.
0: And that was set up by our wonderful local businessman, Andy Lowe. It was his brainchild, and being a clever businessman, he went to his neighbours, the Robertson family and the Hanson family, and negotiated putting this predator-proof fence along the peninsula.
1: Yep.
0: So there is still separation between the landowners, and they work together. Department of Conservation also have some land out there, so the 7-odd hectares around the Gannet Colony.
1: Oh, yeah.
0: So there's technically 4 landowners, and obviously the beaches are public access. So it's an amazing project, and just seeing where it's come in that 20 years, you know, there's, I think, about 1.2 million at last count native trees planted.
1: That's a lot of native trees.
0: I worked out the other day because, you know, I'm in my last couple of weeks out there at the moment, so just kind of doing the state of the nation. So there's been over 28,000 predators trapped, and largely by volunteers and dedicated staff. Most of them these days are outside, obviously, in the buffers.
1: Yep.
0: But it's a leaky fence, so there's always, we're always on our toes for predators.

0: roads or incursions.
1: Yep.
0: So continually doing rounds and rounds of traps. I think last year there was like 12,000 trap services just within the sanctuary, for example.
1: Within the sanctuary. And were there many predators found within the sanctuary?
0: No, so the only remnant populations there now